0: 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And everybody's calling me, but my phone don't work and his phone don't work and his.
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Tell me I'm the one that you want. 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
2: 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I get frustrated thinking about the world I brought you to.

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1: 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You're still holding on. 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And nothing I could say could really help the pain.

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1: 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Don't nobody else make me feel like. So don't nobody else make me feel like. Yeah.

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Don't nobody else make me feel like. Ah. Don't nobody else make me feel like. Yeah. Don't nobody else make me feel like.